0: bad, get it lit. 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And we turn it up every time, every day. And we bust it up, watch it, watch it. Ha!
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1: It's Mr. 305 checking in for the remix. You know they had a 75 Street Brazil. 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Que hola, Gata. Que hola, Omega. 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

0: 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Mix Radio.
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1: El fin de semana está en modo mix. Mix.

0: 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Mix Radio.
1: Yeah, man. 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Yeah, man. All right.

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